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1: Yo, man.
2: Yo.
1: Open up, man.
2: Yo, what do you want, man?
1: My girl just caught me.
3: You made her catch you?
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3: With who?
1: The girl next door, you know? I don't know what to do.
2: Said it wasn't you.
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0: 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It's Nick Jonas.
1: Hi, it's Katy Perry.
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got dressed just to sit in the house. People with the least always doing the most. I count money while he sucking my towels. Real nasty with them balls, all net, yeah, I'm gross. Why you talking about who body fake? With all them fillers in your face, you just full of hate. That real